writing viewpoints in time, objects in space, turning a corner, rewriting a page. 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
1: I'm sorry.
0: Do you think you're the devil himself?
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Well, yes, she did. Yeah. Said you're gonna take me to see Wu-Tang, baby. 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